saying he's dead and every flower is still. Well, I just want to tell you, Mama Rose, we are the victims. You know what I'm going to say to my sons? Well, I'm going to tell them that death cloaks the Potomac in a scarlet shawl, and that the pillow beneath you is not here. Well, I want you to take this ex-cannibal's kiss and turn it into a revolution.

the death of Union Meniere and the consummation of flowers. 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Hush. They lay you to rest.

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3: 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Destruiu a música.
0: I can't see that. Congrats on ruining a great metal song.
2: Let's say, the lyrics doesn't fit with the music and the way they are sung.
0: This is silly.
4: She's pretty.
0: This is
4: awesome. But looks like Keanu Reeves.
5: Rubbish.
0: Not even in the good key.
6: La cagó. Qué mierda.
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7: Sorry, aber das ist Vergewaltigung eines Top-Songs.
0: Blasphemy.